feces and urine and dirt and the bloody underbelly of betrayal. She says, use scar weapons to hold the land around them. Infect tiny bodies with the precious things they beat out of you. Remember, they're everything we could have been. Coisance falls asleep, cradling the body of a duck, while he weaves stories from bobcats and chickens.

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2: Hey, good morning. Let's start this hour of music with Beyoncé. This is Texas Hold'em.

Teddy Swims with Bad Dreams on CBC Music. Hey, good morning. I'm Saroja Coelho. I'm going to play you a track from Vince Staples next. It's a snapshot of history and also a really cool song. It's a protest song, in essence, about the exploitation of Black artists. It's called Cotton, which, if you know your history of slavery in North America, then you will know that this is a historical cash crop. It relied on enslaved Black people to bring huge profits and an economic revolution to white slave owners in the U.S. and Britain. We were not outside of that. Canadians profited from the global slave trade, particularly through goods like cotton and sugar. So Vince Staples is reminding us of that history here. He takes a cotton bowl at the end of a branch and likens it to artists who are making music now, plucked, used, exploited, moved, trapped in a violent system they can do nothing about. This is Vince Staples trying to make us understand that history is now in the track Cotton.

That was a disco-inspired song, Le Cri, or The Scream, by Christa Maria. She's a musical ambassador for Montreal's Lebanese community. She moved from Beirut to Quebec just a few years ago, but says her French has already picked up a full-fledged Quebec accent. Even though Montreal is now home, she says a part of her heart will always remain in Lebanon, and that one of her goals is to make her country proud through her music. Bet they already are. You're listening to C'est Formidable on CBC Music and CBC Radio avec moi, Florence K. Coming up, an unforgettable affair. But first, when I was 19, I took my first solo trip to Spain. I spent an amazing week in Barcelona, going around the city by day and partying by night. One of my favorite places was a colorful public park that overlooks the city called Parc Güell. It had a way of inspiring creativity, and I could easily imagine myself writing music there. That's exactly what happened to Quebec artist Freds. When he was at a songwriting camp in Barcelona last summer, he began to create what would become this next song called Mademoiselle. It has a sunny, laid-back vibe that Freds says is directly inspired by Barcelona.

That was Don Upshaw and James Levine performing Clair de Lune by Debussy. And now we're going to hear Gabriel Fauré's version of the same text, Clair de Lune, this time sung by the great Gérard Souzé and played by Dalton Baldwin.

That was the gorgeous Monica Witcher singing Éclaté mes justes regrets from Rameau's Castor et Pollux with the Aradia Ensemble Opera and Concert and conductor Kevin Mallon. I'm Mireille Asselin, and this is my music. I think, like many Canadians, I love being by the lake. And what is more evocative of being at the cottage or on a canoe on a still Canadian lake than a loon call? And when I first heard this song that I will play for you next, I just heard a loon coming at me from a top balcony in my school auditorium where it was being sung. And I couldn't believe that a human voice could sound like a bird. And I felt like this piece that Harry Summers wrote really created a sound world that captured a true experience in a true natural event. And it's a song actually that I've since programmed and performed all over the world, everywhere from Scotland to Paris to the United States. People have always picked it out as the piece that has struck them the most. And it's so interesting because it actually has a lot of difficult stuff in it. It has what we call like extended vocal techniques, which is, just means the singer making unusual sounds with their voice. There's moments when actually you have to lean over and sing into the piano, the open sort of belly of the piano, and sing into the strings while the pianist is depressing the sustain pedal. So that, for anyone who's sort of done that before, you can sing into the piano and then it just basically picks up this sympathetic resonance and it keeps ringing and ringing and ringing and it creates this kind of cool echo sound. So you'll hear that a little bit too. And I love that contemporary Canadian music can have that kind of impact on people. And I think it's a fantastic piece of art. So you're going to hear Harry Summers' Loon Cry Night Call from Evocations. And this is performed by the wonderful Canadian mezzo Gene Stillwell and the fantastic John Hess at the piano.

Hamlet rushes off, haunted by a ghost that his mother can't see. That was Act 3 of Hamlet by Ambroise Thomas. You heard baritone Thomas Hampson as Hamlet, soprano June Anderson as Ophelia, bass Samuel Raimi as Claudius, mezzo-soprano Denise Graves as Gertrude, and bass Jean-Philippe

0: qui marche dans l'ombre. 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
1: l'air,
0: l'air,

That was the overture from Raymond by Ambroise Thomas. We've been listening to Thomas's music all afternoon. His opera Hamlet is one of the most innovative adaptations of Shakespeare in the history of opera. Some purists might object to the changes Thomas's librettists made to Shakespeare's story. Like, for instance, Hamlet surviving through to the end of the play. But there's an argument to be made that every one of the changes to the story serves a single purpose, to enrich the character of Ophelia. During Thomas's lifetime, France was overtaken by an obsession with the character. She fits the mold of the fragile, wispy female characters that show up in a lot of 19th century paintings. The opera's bittersweet ending comes from the fact that Hamlet lives on to mourn Ophelia. The opera gives Ophelia more of a voice than the play, where she famously speaks only about 1,200 words compared to Hamlet's 12,000. Here's another piece that gives Ophelia a voice. It's called Let Me Tell You by the Danish composer Hans Abrahamsen. The text of the piece is made up entirely of words that Ophelia speaks in the original play, but completely reconfigured into totally new lines. You'll hear it performed by the singer Abrahamsen wrote it for, Canadian soprano Barbara Hannigan. Andres Nelsons conducts the Bavarian Radio Symphony Orchestra. Here's Let Me Tell You by Hans Abrahamsen.

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One of those trouble, I'll be always.

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1: Yeah.
0: You know, I'm crazy about this woman. Cal don't hear the name.
1: Yeah.